himself. In the armory of thought, he forges the weapons by which he destroys himself. He also fashions the tools with which he builds for himself heavenly mansions

world. In the armory of thought, he forges the weapons by which he destroys himself. He also fashions the tools with which he builds for

will not be judged according to the number of good deeds we have done, or by the diplomas we have received.

0: Kingsley Amis. Doris Lessing. Vladimir Nabokov.
1: Hello, little girl.
0: William Golding. J.G. Ballard.
2: Instrument Binnacle.
0: Richard Brautigan.